get up, stand up for your rights. As the great spirits of Africa, led our ancestors from time immemorial. And so, rise up, 'cause the time is now.

for our children and our nation. And for us to progress, we need to stop stealing from Mother Ghana and bring those who steal to justice. Otherwise, there is no leadership.

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1: Long ago the clock washed midnight away, bringing the dawn, bringing the dawn, bringing the dawn. Oh God, I must be dreaming. Time to get up again and time to start up again. Pulling on my socks now. Where did the night go? Should have been asleep when I was sitting there drinking beer and trying to start another letter to you. Don't know how many times I didn't write again last night. Should have been asleep when I turned the stack of records over and over so I wouldn't be up by myself. Where did the night go? Should go to sleep now and say,
2: yeah, well, fuck a job with me.
1: Because I spend it all on unlined paper and can't get past. Dear baby, how are you? 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Think it may rain.

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So if you're coming off the street and you're beginning to feel the heat, well, listen, Buster, you better start to move your feet to the rockin'est, rock steady beat of madness.

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1: This is London calling. I have here a very important statement.
2: Yeah! So I tell them straight up and down, this is London City, London Town.

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I couldn't get it out of this one position. So I went to a doctor and he said, I'm afraid this is no stiff neck. I'm afraid we're going to have to operate right away.

0: I couldn't believe it, so I went to three more doctors, and they all said the same thing. We're afraid we'll have to operate immediately. So I finally decided to have the operation, and right before it, the doctor asked, by the way, what kind of insurance do you have? I said, well, I don't have any insurance. And he said, well, you know, maybe we can wait on this. By this time, I was sure I needed to have this operation. So I went to one last guy, and the first thing I said when I walked into his office was, look, I have no money and no insurance. And he said, show me where it hurts. And I said, well, it kind of starts in my neck here and then goes into the shoulder, and then it kind of crooks up this elbow, and it kind of runs down my arm and crumples up the fingers in this hand. And then it's kind of in this other arm, too. And he said, exactly what is it that you do for a living?
1: Il programma che impaluga.
2: Un bacio da
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1: Okay, I think we're ready. I think we're ready. This is a song called Raving and Drooling. 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It's a new one. I hope you like it.